0: Eagles use XQ while play.
1: Go ahead.
0: It's in a gray Dodge Charger. 9 Victor Ocean Henry 693.
1: I got it.

0: Eagle 26. It's clear and current on a 2015 Dodge out of SAC. Was recently impounded.
1: Verify one truck stop.
0: Go ahead.
1: Calvin Albert.
0: Copy, go ahead.
1: 8 Mary Henry Tom 549 on a red charger.
0: Henry 51, it's clear current on a 2018 Dodge out of Lancaster.

0: Director 3 of the Eagle Unit.
1: Go ahead.
0: Can you tell the talk about?
1: I'm sorry, you copy, can you go again?
0: Delta's occupied.
1: I'm going to rotate to the front and try to look through the front windows. The side ones are really dark tinted. It's just north of the address, though.
0: Verify one. I'll take a second.
2: Henry 51, I copy requesting a second at Calvine and Avery. Henry 31 dispatched. I copy.

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1: I copy.
2: Camera just east of route.
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1: Copy. Lincoln 6 is showing a P&O as of 2025 and 2024 Kawasaki out of stack. Has a rip on file and a release out of Antelope and a Penny Master out of Elk Grove. I copy.
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1: I have you. And Henry 41, you still want the second?
2: I'll advise for now.
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0: Henry 42 and Henry 23 on a security check over at Oasis Park.
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0: ahead.
1: My number, white yellow, 743-2466, Vasta, Fonseca.

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0: Copy. It's a DUI car. 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
2: On 16, that vehicle's going to be northbound Franklin, not EGV, not number 2 left turn lane. Hey, is that that Dodge?
0: Yeah, that's the one from the call. We're going to have to go, so.
2: It looks like there's a male passenger. I can't tell the driver, though.
0: It is set to go westbound.
2: Thanks, sir. It looks like they just got the green.
0: Is there a white Honda right behind it?
2: Yeah, A-firm.
1: Henry 12, I'll attach you.
2: Excuse me, attach me as well.

0: 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Westbound AGB, just west of Four Winds.
1: That's one behind the number one. Westbound AGB, Shirley. Better red.
2: I'm with them.
0: I got me.
3: Hello,

0: Yeah, Toria, Lydia, that's southbound east turn for the EGB. Final's just west of Stone Lake.
1: Bye-bye.

0: 323. There's one more available, so kind of like the plan.
1: I copy. Are you requesting another unit? Henry 2-1, I copy attached.
2: Can I find the check?
1: Can I copy?

0: We're seeing at least two more cage units. We got at least three in the car if you don't cooperate.
1: I copy, Jeannie there.
0: Just at least two or three more cage units.
1: I copy.

0: and 12R driver with Jonas.
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0: Driver has a gun.
1: I copy. Driver has a gun. Here's for you.

0: 16, I copy the code. Can you hear the status?
1: Henry 23, we didn't copy his last. He was on a different.
2: Because he's like, from a view, he's actively resisting.
1: Copy, he's requesting units code. I don't know.

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1: I copy. Units to reduce.
2: Sam, 6 a.m. copy.

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2: Do I just got here? How many stay are clear?
3: Four six ten on the address.
0: Who's not there?

0: All right, copy, thanks.
1: Eagle 26, I might have it.
2: I got you.
0: Eagle 26, just trying to figure out who was case agent for it, if it was us or SAC-PD.
1: I believe it was SAC-PD, but I'll check.

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1: Copy. Can you put that in the call in case we need it for the primary officer?
0: Yeah, if I'm all with the target as well.
1: Copy.
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0: Center 3-2, did you call 911 again for that?
1: Amber.
0: Okay.

0: 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RP's ex is following her. They're northbound Franklin. She's in a BMW and he's going to be in a gray Range Rover.
1: Cross 17, I copy.

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2: Your

0: Eagle unit from Perry 12. You guys tracked the vehicle going to the residence, correct?
1: It was parked there when I located it.
0: Did you guys see anybody enter the house at all?
1: Negative. The RP said that they did before they left.
2: To a model home, responsibles in route 3 to 5 minutes.
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2: Copy.

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2: Yeah, I can try to make it there.
1: And Henry 32, if you come back, K95.

0: 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I'll be checking for the sedan.
1: You're copy.
2: Eagle, you got 10-5. Hold on to south on Campbell. I'd like to see you right through the way.
0: I copy.

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1: I got that. It'll be for 5-star, not for SMG.
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0: 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I'll call the RP. Clarify.
1: I copy.
2: Eagle 265, I haven't seen any movement on the property. 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
0: 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When you guys were watching the shooter house earlier, was there a silver Infiniti in the driveway?
2: Eagle 2-6, that's A-firm.
0: Copy. What about a blue Tesla on the side yard?
2: I believe so, but I can check back footage.
0: I copy. If you could check, I just want to make sure no one pulled up since we've been gone from the house.

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0: We'll be off one.

0: an injury to one from Eagle 26. There was a involved vehicle, Dodge Durango, from the warrants, and the plate number for that was 9 George Yellow Mary 160.
1: Palladio Parkway, it's for multiple vehicles speeding through the parking garage. Only description was 4 to 5 muscle cars of various colors. No further details. Pull something clear.

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1: Riley and Roosie, on 8, San Lincoln William 036. 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
0: So far.

0: But now, can I get 29s on one over roll?
1: Go ahead.
0: Robert, Tom, Edward, Robert, break. Christopher Khalil, that's King, Henry, Adam, Lincoln, Ida, Lincoln. Date of birth, 10-2-2003, 03 male.
1: Copy.

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0: 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Nora 094, 2-5, 4.
1: Sam 16 for 2-5 Nora 094, there's no record.
0: Topic disregard.

241-K91 for a 415 at 115 Freeze Court. 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It's going to be an Asian male in his 30s, 5'7", thin build, wearing a dark blue and green flannel. 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

0: 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Tom Idenora.
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1: You want any units back on a verbal 415 and beat 15153 St. Edward's Way? RP can hear a male and a female in a 415 in the backyard. 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

0: Which, well, if you could show me your route to 125.
1: Very copy. Thank you.
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3: I copy.
1: So far. 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
1: I'm on scene in here.
2: Looks to be a WMA heavy set in his 50s, brown hair, dark brown shirt, and possible shorts. This started following a possible 594 with a rock being thrown out of the residence. Nothing physical at this time.
3: Negative 602.
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0: Well, I have the paper plate, so I'm not blocked very well. You know, you didn't go to the RO house.
2: Yeah. 16, I was in the near Starbucks when the call came out, and I didn't see the vehicle go.
1: Hi, Kelly.

0: 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You can just circle it until we figure out what we have.
1: I copy.
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0: Henry 32 on the US back on a hit and run with fire responding. Kurt, I've Goodwill on EGB in East Stockton, but the subject that was hit was on a bike, is going to be at the homeless shelter requesting an ambulance, advising he has a gash on his head. Henry 41.
1: That's the 844. That charges two female adults, WFA, black hair, gray hoodie, black skirt. Another one, WFA, blonde hair, brown hoodie, and black pants.
2: Taking about $200 worth of fragrance, cosmetic, and jewelry.

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0: Chevron, Alder Creek, 4 Victor, Charles Boy, 537. It's a blue Honda, 2 and 4, all 5.

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0: Are you available for 21 from First or Christine?
2: Christine's gonna be trying to call me voicemail.
0: Hi, copy. Are you available for 21?
2: Yeah, you're from.
0: Or personal.
2: Personal.

0: Boy 46, can I tell?
1: Call didn't go through. Just let her know I'll be giving her a call.
0: 10-4. We're 10-6 on 911. Break. Boy 46, K912, fear the fire. So 7562 Greenback Lane for an unknown structure on fire, possibly a house. It's behind the Cube Smart.
2: 46, copy. I'll be code 3.
0: And copy code 3. Response. Hear me not to copy.
1: 10-15, I copy that call. I'll be in route.
0: 10-4.
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0: So far.

0: 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Prescott is now on clear valid.
1: Go for.
0: Copy, go for.

0: Yeah, they cut above his eye.
1: And CSO 6-1 confirming he's alert and conscious?
0: Yes, he is absolutely alert and conscious. He has a cut above his eye. Fire's on scene.
1: Copy.

0: And CSO63, further talking to the guy, he did not get hit by a car. He just got scared and swerved. So this will be a medical call only.
1: I copy.

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0: I'm on the very south side of CubeSmart, and directly on the other side of the cinder block wall, I see smoke coming. That's about it as of right now.

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0: Copy. 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
2: 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It's going to be up under, it looks like they have like a large vehicle bay, like metal roof vehicle bay.

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0: 942, Henry 41's inside of Nordstrom. He doesn't have radio signal.
1: Henry 41.
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0: Tacoma Station in Oak Villa, 8 Edward, Edward, Robert, 280 on a Toyota, all advised.
1: So far.

0: 21-31 Dessart for a 242 just occurred at Jim Boy's Tacos, 708 East Bidwell Street. The RP is going to be Wally. He advised he was just assaulted. Someone tried to drag him out of his wheelchair. It's going to be a WMA in his 40s, blonde ponytail, unknown clothing. He was last seen near the Chase Bank.
1: David 21, can you cancel David 31, I'll go.
0: 10-4.
2: First in New Hope, 5 Victor, Charles Henry, 787. That's a black Toyota.
0: Copy.
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0: Units information on reckless driver at Palladio. It's going to be a silver Toyota Camry, plate 8, Zebra William, 120. Cars. They were last seen pulling into Palladio near Ship of Fire. Unknown DOT. Full swing clear.
1: And channel 5. Trying to catch up to a reckless street bike. Made northbound Franklin at Calvine. Then it went through northbound.
0: Okay.
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0: 10-4. 9-11, I copy your en route to that 602. Did you want a second?
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0: 10-4, and just for info, the subject, Melissa Roberson, does have a 10-11.
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2: 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Just gonna check the area for him.
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1: Okay, 911, go for
2: it. 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

0: K-9-1, David 41 for a welfare check. RPs at HQ saying that a female has been following her and trying to assault her. She doesn't know anything else about her other than that she's a DSA in her 30s. She's going to be standing by in the front lot in a silver or white sedan.
1: K-9-1, copy.
2: 21, putting back of that, Jim voice call.
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0: 10-4.
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3: 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And 1-1.

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1: So far.
2: I'm trying to talk to Wally. He's rolling away from me. He just keeps rolling back and back and back.
1: 7-4, do you want a second?
2: Oh, negative. He just doesn't appear to be. He wants to talk to us. He just keeps rolling back on his wheelchair.
1: 7-4.

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2: David 21, go ahead.
3: I'll be in the AutoZone parking lot off of Blue Ravine on 8 Mary David Mary 901. All advice.
2: Go for
1: it. Everyone, I'll be all with it. Just west of the main doors. Could you plate in a second?
2: I copy. David 21, you're 28, return is clear, expired 8/28/2026 on a Toyota out of Eldorado Hills.
3: I'm a tough one.

0: 31. 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
2: Okay, my God.
1: General, you can hold off on that. Was she still out front, as far as you know?
2: Abram, she was at the time of the call.
1: Is there a car she's associated with? Through to the garage.
3: Go ahead.
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3: Okay, Harvey.
0: Very close, same traffic.
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0: We just got an open 911 line mapping from the gym at the high school. It sounded code 4. Are you guys okay out there?
1: Yeah, we'll literally just walk back from there. It's code 4.

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1: 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And I'll take 870.
0: I copy.
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0: 108 Woodsmoke Way, 8 Victor Frank Charles 040 on a Honda. What?
1: Jumper.

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0: You showed me on a wave down at Nordstrom Rack Palladio, and for some reason I think it's related to the PA at HU from earlier.
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0: Hey, everyone.
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0: This is definitely her. 28.
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0: 8th rank, David King, 70.
1: Ten four.

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1: No, I'm cool. We're just talking. I'm going forward.

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0: Driver B, CDL boy, 495-7430, Los Angeles, Prague. Second will be Louis Mesa Rojo.

0: 21 David, both subjects are coming back clear. Meza Rojo is on CDC parole through 10-19 of 26 for 245. The driver is also clear and his license is valid.
1: Copy, go for
0: it. Copy, go for it.
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2: Elm and McFarlane on a no plate silver Dodge truck. Otherwise, I'm covered.

0: Henry 5-1, do you have a plate?
1: 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It's a 9-Fall William Frank 308 on a black Infiniti.
0: I copy. Henry 5-1. It's clear and current on a 2013 Infiniti out of Elk Grove.

0: I copy. You're requesting a second at Vantage Park in Galti. And Henry 5-1, confirming you're stable.
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0: 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K95, I copy attached.
2: Henry 2-1, Carson.
0: Henry 2-1.
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0: Sorry, go ahead.
1: On the plate, it's going to be 8 Nora, Nora Union 743. Silver Eddie O'Connell.
2: I got the 2729 by number.
0: Go ahead.
2: D-Boy, 6662723, last
0: in Oz. Copy. Henry 21 in your plates, clear, expired as a 2025 on a 2011 Infiniti at a San Jose. Storage suspension.
2: I'm going to go forward. Thank you.
0: Copy.
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0: ahead.
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0: We have Folsom at the Tillman Station on 8, Paul King, yellow, 994 on board.
2: Seven, Adam Queen, yellow, 601 on a Mazda SUV. I know.
3: 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And Charles, and I'll start you that way to back.
4: 1195. Still in errors. Standby for plate. It's going to be a gray sedan.

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2: CDL.
1: Go ahead.
2: David 8460571, last of Lopez.
1: 74.

0: 101, return.
1: Good.
0: Austin Lopez is going to be not known. He's clear. Correction. It's 21011 and Mary's out of state, non-extraditable. He's going to be on CDC parole. Primary offense is listed as Ocean John 004. And he's valid.
1: Copy. 10-9 on the parole, please.
0: He's showing on CDC parole, but the primary offense is listed as Ocean John 004. There's no further.
1: Copy.
0: Eleven-9, clear, valid.
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0: 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I'll be en route to 142.
1: I copy that. 1033 at 6231 Sunrise Boulevard. It's a silent panic. Charles 63, I'll start you that way. And Charles 87.
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0: So Charles 6-3, I'm going to preempt you, start you to the fire assist 7563 Lime Brick Way for a female with blood on her face laying in the street.
1: Copy.
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1: Negative.
0: No calls in about it?
1: I'm sorry, what's your name?
0: Any calls in regarding the restaurant?
1: Negative. The only call is from the security company.
0: We hope this call will be on the Mariposa call.
1: Come for.
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0: Be there, clear to enter. We're going to be, stand by. 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
1: 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Pending a suspicious occupant at the Mesa at Laguna Ridge Apartment, South Bruceville.

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0: Rancho is requesting a K-9 for a 245 with a frying pan. It's going to be 3348 Corbin Way.
1: Yeah, from K-9 to go.
2: K-9-6, can you send K-9-5? He's going to be going that way, and I'll stay in the city.
0: I'm coming.

0: And canine 5, you can cancel parentheses.
1: 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Thanks.
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0: Henry 419, copy with 42 to back for the party call. 6912 Elvora Way.
3: Five one two one, clear.
1: Copy, thank you.

0: Henry 5-1 is my only available for assault with a weapon, 9339 Ariel Way. The RP is actually calling from Louisiana. Got a call from a family member saying she's pregnant and stabbed in the stomach. She called the RP 30 ago, and it looks like we have a call reported earlier for the same thing. Henry, can you copy your code?
1: Sam 16, I copy.
2: Charles 5-3, returns clear, expired March of 2023 at 04 Dodge, pending master file out of Sacramento.
0: Go ahead.
3: Enora, 841-1137, last of Hetherington.
0: Copy. Fake social media account. And the outcome was they requested restraining order information. They provided the information. Was in Louisiana as well and was arrested for it.
4: All right, 31, my 751 going on scene.
0: I copy. Airs for you.

0: on the assault. She's also stating that she was shot twice, stabbed in the stomach, and can't feel her legs. Off of West Stockton and Sacramento.
1: Okay.
2: Good.
1: Unavailable. Can you copy incident 144? We transferred to fire. Fire is going to be responding. And can you advise if you'd like a start unit?
2: I'll take a look at it.
0: Negative, not on 911.
3: Is it a local number, or do we have history with that number?
0: Confirm it's local, we'll check.
2: Does it confirm one more time? This RP is stating that the victim called 30 minutes ago?
0: Affirm.
2: Okay, we have an open window. In the front, or correction, not open window, blinds that are open so we can see inside, but everything's looking fine so far.
0: Bobby.
4: Henry 3-1 from Eagle 2-6, backyard looking clear too.
2: Hey, Gallatin, are you seeing any lights upstairs on the backyard?
4: Negative.
2: Copy that. There's no cars parked out front at all, or nothing in the driveway.
5: In Lincoln 6, is the caller or RP a male or a female?
0: Lincoln 6, it's going to be an elderly female. She's now saying she's at the hospital. Go ahead.
2: We can let fire handle, and if they need our assistance, and we'll dispatch.
0: Jump fire.
5: Lincoln 6, based on the update, she's at the hospital. Can we contact hospitals and see which one? Henry 3-1, go ahead and hold that scene for now until we get more info. And can we get someone to actually call the RP? Get online with them.
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0: 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Should come back to a Ford truck.
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0: 16. We're canvassing the neighborhood, checking neighbors to see if you're anything as of late. And then if I have an available unit to make contact with the previous RP that was called earlier, and just verify some information for me.
1: Yeah, 6, I'm going to try calling that RP from earlier right now.
2: I got it.

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0: First of Wesley is known, clear valid, and I ran that VIN through Carfax. It comes back on a 93 Ford F-150 XLT.
1: Yep, go for it.
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0: Based upon the information that I got from the female, we'll need one of the units to contact her and take like a harassment report. I don't know exactly if the true unit took a report earlier, but one's definitely needed based upon what I got and then this incident.
1: I copy.
2: Henry 2-1, I'll call
1: her. Henry 2-1, I copy.
2: K96, can you put the phone number for her, please?
0: Yeah, I'll put it in the call. And she's not local right now, so phone call only.
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0: Pinning in incomplete in V1.
2: Sam 12, I can cover 53.
3: 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Charles 9 is also en route.
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1: I copy the 7-Eleven, Van Maren, Auburn.
0: WMA, green over black. WFA, black over blue.
2: Henry 32 and 51, I'm going to preempt you for a fire life and beat 27112 Autumn Grove Way. Barbie thinks his father passed away. He slumped over and there's no movement on cameras for over 5 hours. And fire is advising they get him on his back and he's still on the couch.
3: Henry 14, okay.

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0: Charles, and I'll show you tonight. Henry, 4-2 and 4-1, I copy you're going on scene. The front door is unlocked. That subject is coming back clear. No match in county. No 27 for that name and date of birth.
1: I copy. Go forward.

0: Yeah,
1: Javi.
2: Redo squad 74, just hold up.
1: Hi, Javi. And pending a reckless V1 Dotson and Laguna. RP's advising there's a male driving backwards in traffic, and he's already hit a curb.
0: No, hold on. We're sufficient.
1: I thought he's sufficient.
2: Real time 17, I copy.
3: Sam 16, I copy all pending.
1: I copy.
2: Eagle 2-0, she's been a little reckless.
1: Copy.

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1: Copy. 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
1: Got
0: it. I do see a car with its flashers on, just west of Babson, unknown if related.
1: His license status is suspended with service needed. DMV court probation through December of 27 for a prior DUI.
2: Looking like that.
0: In real time, 17, possibly related, driving backwards in the eastbound lanes.
1: I copy.

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1: I copy, Sunrise Vista Apartments.
0: California 5, Paul Victor Robert, 683 on a red Hyundai.
2: Okay, I'm with him.
1: Copy. '87 returns clear expired August 2026 to 2005 Hyundai out of Roseville.

0: 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It's probably approaching Houseman by now.
1: Hi, Javi.

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1: Yes, everyone.
0: Can you show me out with a disabled vehicle? 76 patients off Iron Point.

0: that 31 plate is going to be Dick Shello, George Charles, 971.
1: 10-4.
2: 2-6, I'm overhead. I'll try and get you a plate in a second.
1: I got it.
3: Henry, 3-2, CPR is still in progress.
1: I got it. 931, it's clear current on a 2012 Honda out of Stockton.

0: Eagle 26. He's eastbound now.
1: It's a silver SUV. Looks like he's having some trouble maintaining lanes as well.
2: I copy.
1: He's crossed multiple lanes of traffic to go, set up, to go northbound onto Dwight.

0: Hágame.
1: It's westbound on Laguna.

0: Just made a U-turn going back eastbound.
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2: Yeah, Eagle 26, he's continuing to drive erratically.
1: I copy. If there's a unit that can clear and assist.
3: Folsom Hazel, 9 Adam, Edward Robert, 6, 8, 7. It's a purple Dodge Challenger. Unknown all guys.
1: So far.
2: Nichols.
1: I got it.

0: cubistic. Some of it's going to be WMA or HMA, medium waist hair, white wife beater, and white colored shorts.
1: Hi, Bobby.

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0: If there's anyone who says.
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1: Copy, go forth.

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1: Thank you.
0: Do you get anybody for the reckless?
2: Henry 31 just attached.
3: Which one are you going to touch for the reckless?
2: I got
0: you. He's northbound Franklin, just past Teagan.

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1: 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Go ahead.
0: Trying to catch up to a motorcycle northbound Wintergreen.
1: I copy Wintergreen. What's your cross?
0: Coaching Old Auburn.
1: Can you get a unit to start that way? Can you give a description?
0: Black motorcycle. I couldn't catch what the driver was wearing. Looks like a Harley Davidson. We're on down the hill now.
2: Car.
0: Negative.
2: Alright, copy. Looks like units are out of play and it's going out of city. We'll just blow it out to SAC PD and then units can clear.
1: Copy.
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0: In real time 17, just FYI, it passed Bighorn, continue northbound, Franklin.
1: Boy 11 and Boy 21 on an incomplete and beat 19443 Seacliff Way.
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1: 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Stand for, thank you.
0: Charles 9, you put me on. Correction. Charles 9, can you put me on K92 stuff?

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0: 451 and 52 on a suspicious person at Ross, dress for less. Bond in East Stockton.
1: Okay.
0: It's going to be for a male that is stuffing merchandise in his pockets. It's an unknown race male with dreadlocks wearing a black and white long sleeve shirt.

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1: Boy 41, I copy with 422 to back.
0: That was nice for now.
1: I copy.
2: Henry 21, cover case number.
1: Henry 21, your case number is 7247, 7247. That's 15. Do you copy the 242?
3: 15, affirm.
1: I copy. Break K92, do you have an available unit to start to the 242? Charles 45. I copy. A 10-4. Break Charles 45, I'll start you that way as well.
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1: 10-4.

News on the 242, the RP is unable to see the son and daughter, but advises it sounds like punching is occurring and a head hitting something.

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0: Folsom Auburn and Folsom Lake Crossing at 9, Robert on Zebra 335, a black Mercedes with an...
1: Never. Can I hold together?
2: Can I hold Bobby?
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0: Silver.
2: Yeah, probably to the back.
3: I copy. Since you guys are the front, I'll go to the back.
4: Sounds good.
1: Go ahead.
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0: 15, let's go ahead and start fire. One of the subjects may have been slashed with a knife.
1: Alright, copy. And what part of the body?
0: Arm.
1: So far. San 15, are they clear to enter?
2: Not yet.
1: So far.

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0: As 31, that 28 returns clear, expired 8/8/2026 with a rip dated 9/8/2026 on a 2020 Dodge.
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0: whatever. When it comes back with a permanent plate assigned, it's clear, expired in June 21 Honda. 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
4: 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Thank you.

0: Boy 4-1 with a unit to back for Jay's cousin, a verbal disturbance at McDonald's on Laguna.
1: I'll be clearing shortly.
0: I copy. It's 20 J's in the lobby screaming and jumping.
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0: 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Hudson and Kennedy.

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0: Do you know if there's a fire call related to this? We have medics in the fire at Swamp Kennedale Drive.
1: Not to our knowledge.
0: Copy. I'll find out, see if it's related or not.
1: I copy, and we're calling over there.
2: Hey, Target, check it, please.
1: Go ahead.
2: 6 Charles, Tom, Paul, 483. Should be on the ultimate.

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0: Dev Bark, anyone want to start? Boy 11.
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0: Go ahead.
5: Yellow, 2387103, lots of Bosch.
0: 10-4.
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0: The reading Sutter, 6 Robert Adam Frank, 943, it's a white Honda. No, no. Flash.
2: At 31 vehicles, though.
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1: 7-4.
2: Direction 88 Eva.
1: At 31, can you go to the whole 28 again?
2: Yeah, I apologize. 7 George King Frank 885.
1: 10-4.
3: Charles 5-2, do you have traffic?
4: Bench 41, I'm with David 31.
1: 10-4. And David 31, your 28 is clear, expired 2/16/2026 with a release of liability 11/5/2025 on a 2006 Honda.
5: Boy 11 and Boy 21 for a domestic that just occurred, Ruddy Duck in Nature Trail. RP states the boyfriend had assaulted her. She's not wanting to give very much information. And she's advising he threatened a 187-er. We're trying to get further.

0: 4.
1: Yeah, 31 on Code 4, LP 10-6 on site.
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0: 10-4.
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0: 450, 446 from that one, hang up, Gross Point.
1: 450, copy.
2: 46, sir.

0: Heard about this man.
1: Okay, man,
2: we'll go ahead. I'm going to be with some property we found at East Bidwell in Coloma.
3: Leasing company, but we see it as F-15.
0: Okay.
3: Hey.
4: Central
5: Boy 50, a little more W, I can take the back on the 911.
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0: deploy 21-41.
1: Yeah, go ahead.
0: K96 and I are going to contact the mail half if you want to join us.
1: Yeah, you're fine.
2: Boylan update.
3: Boylan.
2: Mail is going to be at his residence and officers will be making contact to just make sure he's going to be okay.
3: Bye-bye.
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0: units information on a reckless driver at East Goodwill and Blue Ravine with a white Mercedes sedan, unknown plate, traveling inbound on East Goodwill from Blue Ravine, almost rear-ended the RP and was all over the road. No further details, hold the main clear.
1: Yeah, we give you a call right now.

4.5105 due to copy a welfare check 8770 super 20 Uber dropped off a male. He's now sitting in front of the driveway crying.

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1: Second, he was in a pursuit. He's eating at Mac. They're just, I guess the suspects, you know, blacks are running on the freeway southbound. Can you try to get that info? Put a info call out for me on, please.
2: Hey, from around the phone with him now.
3: 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I'll take a second.
4: 747.
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0: Just confirming you copies, K9 6.
1: Yeah, from are they asking for K9?
0: Affirm, they're requesting us code.
1: Okay.

K96, we're being advised the subject outstanding is going to be a black male with a ski mask. There's an empty holster found in the vehicle. And they're now advising you can reduce.

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0: to 31 of you clear, Journal of an F-Rank, unconfirmed.
1: Over.
0: This one out of Martinez PD, it's going to be $340,000 bail for assault. Still checking for the, again, unconfirmed.
2: And that's when I can start. That's when I have to start for seconds.
0: Have anyone the rest of his returns?
1: Good.
0: Just not known. He's restrained and a served DVRO. Protected is first of Jamie, same last name, and he is valid. Do you want us to call and confirm on that, Frank?
1: Confirm.

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4: Sims over, copy the pending Priority 1 welfare and local walk-in. RP's passerby occurred 1 minute ago. Subject was walk-in traffic trying to get into passerby vehicles' doors. It's going to be a WFA 50s blonde hair wearing a cardigan and a sweater.
1: Honda out of Sacramento.

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0: On the northbound 99 ramp from East Austin.
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0: 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Is there a better location?
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1: 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Do you have action of injuries?
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2: 60, they're asking for a medic. 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
1: 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Control 6 here.

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1: 04.
2: We're in a loop. The two subjects in a 415, they got out of a dark gray older model Tesla. I think the female involved lives on Barrena. Probably Lena. Could be a white female and a black male.
3: Fires and route systems.

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2: I'm 12, 190. We're on the phone with the RP at the PD right now.
1: I understand that, so we're going to 940 and we're going to wait.

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1: And we're sorry.
2: Boy 41, are you still on scene with the female?
3: Abram.
2: I copy. She just told a male that she's going to start again when the PD leaves.
3: Is that the RP?
2: For the RP, Abram.
4: Caster, sir, sir.
2: Canine 6, good.
4: Camera unlocked.
2: I copy that.
4: Not Sam Victor, Sam. 7-6-8. Black VW.
2: Copy. One.
5: 551. Can you preempt me and 432? I have two separate calls we're dealing with now. Calvin and Oak Grove Lawrence.
2: I copy. And K96, can you confirm the flight 9, Sam Victor Sam 768?
4: Six six eight.
2: 668, copy.

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0: Status. Boy 32, your status.
2: Everyone, we're okay.
0: Have it.
3: Boy 21, 927.
0: Boy 21, I copy. Party call. Blueberry.
4: Boy 51.
0: Good.
4: Sorry, we're dealing with Dennis Tidwell and a Waves Down. The Waves Down is advising that his son was robbed at gunpoint 3 hours ago. Sounds like it happened at the Bel Air off of Okrafor and Okrafor and Galvin. We're working on getting further.
0: Okay.

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0: You find my iPhone and hit the play notification. I'll see if it's over here.
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0: Hey, firm.

0: 4-1. Thank you, folks.
1: Hi, copy in. 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It's 10018. 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

0: 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George, Tom, Sabra, Charles, Lincoln, Nora.
1: Go ahead.
2: 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It's real easy, your call.
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0: Boy 11 final is going to be Breakmasters. 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
1: Denver.
2: Copy pending fire assist, 7777 Greenback Lane. Male face down on the sidewalk. He's breathing but not responding to RP. He's moved a couple of times. RP's unsure what's wrong with the male.
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0: at 11:29, what's my number?
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0: 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Rafael Gonzalez, Placencia, male.

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1: Good.
0: It's going to be 1183 Greenback for a sunrise vehicle versus motorcycle. The rider is up, but the bike and the rider are still on the road.
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0: 89975 Adam 4. She come back to a white Chevy.
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0: 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Can you try to find a 21 for it?
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1: Charles 9, the case number is going to be 7106, 7106.
2: Oh, no. 81 from 45, are you still in the city?
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2: Copy. 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
2: 45, can you issue two case numbers? First one, crash, second one, DUI.
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1: Go ahead.
0: Sam 20, SSD is requesting if we have any units in the area at ARCO, 8338, power in. They're in route already for 3 miles and a physical. One's armed with a stick. They're coming from a ways off. Copy, boy 5-2.
2: I copy, you can send me.
0: I copy, K-9-6.
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0: for the Anadarko that is at least a 6-minute time delay is going to be 2 males. One's a white male, 30s, average height, medium build, white shirt. Other subjects, average height, medium, blue shirt and jeans.
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1: 9, Henry. Queen, X-ray, 164.
0: 10-4.
1: And if I can get a 2729 on a DL.
0: Go ahead.
1: Be Frank, 701-6378. Last of Verbal Michael.
0: 10-4.
2: 10-4. The phlebotomist advises they're already at CJ, but they'll head inside in about 20 to 25 minutes.
1: Good.
0: Use known. Clear ballot.
1: 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Thank you.

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0: Greenbound main on 4, fall Ida Edwards, 726, a tan Yukon.
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2: 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I went to 19.
0: Hi. We're at Green Magazine, right?
2: Copy.

0: Well, unfortunately. Good. Camera phone on. Have a good. 9 Sam, Yellow Robert, 697. Should be on the Genesis.
1: Five 587, we'll back on the clear.
2: 10-4, the north south of Poly.
0: Just stop it.

0: Yeah, I said, come on, SP channel. We're in the city now. We're 15 minutes with the spikes. Southbound power in. 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

North 51 Above FT on the 5150, 8550 Summer Knollway. The RP was on the phone with his friend who said he was going to kill himself. He has knives in the home. 3-2, I copy attached.

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1: At 11, S21 had advised that some subjects may have gone to lower powerhouse.
0: I'm taking the parking lot down here.
1: 10-4, do we need to enter a call?
0: Not right now.
1: 10-4.
2: Hey, at 11, there's a white Honda behind you. 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
0: Copy. Copy. He called back, see if he's still there.

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1: Got it.
0: Last of Castro, common spelling, Charles, Adam, Sam, Tom, Robert, Ocean. First of John, John, Ocean, Henry, Nora. Date of birth, 6-18-1960.
1: Copy.

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0: National Clearing 28 of 2025, 2009, March 8th, out of Sacramento. RIP on file 9/25, pending master file. Out of Sacramento.
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2: 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I don't know if he's going to yield yet. I'm going to be westbound 50, coming up to 34th Street, Silver.
1: How far?
0: Man, we're yielding.
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0: 7 John David Nora 412.
1: So far. And David 31-20 is clear. It is suspended 9/18/2026 on a 2014 Dodge out of Fresno.
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0: Southbound at off ramp at Liberty on 7286 3 John 1. It's going to be a grainy zone.

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0: I copy. Can I get 27, 29s on one over?
1: Go ahead.
0: Draga, that's Lincoln, Ida, Zebra, Adam, Robert, Robert, Adam, George, Adam, break. Christopher Esteban, that's Edward, Sam, Tom, Edward, Boy, Adam, Nora, date of birth, 8-14-1981, A1, male.

0: 451, clear stop.
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0: Nine Mary George Top 125 on a Mercedes open on.
1: Yep. That's clear, expired 6/12 of 25, 2007 Mercedes out of Carmichael.

0: Second, you said Geneva Point, Mulberry. 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

Voice Tone of 122 on a verbal domestic. It's 711 8475 Elk Grove Boulevard. CRP and a 415 with his girlfriend. And there's an open line talking about hitting each other.

0: 52 from 51. 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
0: 9 King, boy robber, 789 on a Kia. 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
1: We're by the water tower.
0: 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At 11 to start.

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0: VoIP 11, VoIP 41, and VoIP 52 start for a fire. TC. Correction, TC was fire responding at Sky River and V4. An elderly pedestrian was hit with a vehicle. We're still landing any further. There's a language barrier. The RP is stating that the vehicle hit 5 to 6 people who are all down on the ground.
1: Cocktail, I'll be driving until we have further details.
0: I copy, go with San Antonio, copy. Boy, 11, I copy code.

And Sigh River Security is advising UTL gate cameras. The RPU is mapping on the west lot, right next to the eastern entrance when you drive off of Promenade.

0: 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Where are your jail cell for? And no way bound. Any updates from security?
1: I copy, negative. We're no longer willing.

0: 53, call 162, I'll advise.
1: Over. We'll check the parking garage just in case. Can somebody contact the casino managers, please?
2: I'm out with them right now.
1: Fingers.
2: Four for one, repeat, the Rapid SOS going northbound 99.
1: I copy. And he did advise that he was not staying on scene.
2: Four for one info. I'm out with Skyriver Security. They check cameras, nothing out of the ordinary, but they're still checking. No wave downs.
1: I copy.
0: Okay, so you can cancel CHP.
1: I copy, we'll let them know.

0: 41에서.
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0: 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He advised that it was a black male in a black car. He hit a elderly woman, and it looked like the daughter helped her up, and then they walked off. And it occurred in the main lot.
1: I copy on the main lot, Melissa.
2: Yes, it took a stroke. Open down those aisles and didn't see anybody. So everyone's where we go.
1: I got it.

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0: 7 George Henry Boy 181, I'll advise.
1: It's clear and current, 2015 Mazda out of Roseville. Last of Martinez or Leon.

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1: I copy for the noise disturbance, 9479 Wind Runner Lane and beat 1. Post 2 on the back.

0: Boyfriend?
1: Sky River just looked at cameras. The elderly woman fell in the parking lot into a car, and the daughter thought the car ran the elderly woman over. 5 to 6 people helped the elderly woman up back to her car.
0: Copy.
1: And both of one. The BMA that was driving the dark color sedan just approached me and told me that the elderly woman fell into the back of his car when he parked, and everyone was accusing him of hitting her.
0: Okay.

0: Cancer the front secure, but I set the alarm off again. Secured with a bike lock, so there's a little play in the door. Just falls when they call back.
1: I got you.

10:31 is 41 for a 911 open line, mapping at 3394 Auburn Leaf Loop. It's a 911 only phone, just a silent open line, 5 meters to this address.

0: For the minute, Canada 6 is my available for an incomplete 911-7818 Weimark Drive in B2. Subject is saying, please don't hurt me, and I'm not a bad person. Please don't hurt me, over and over. It's an open line. The location is showing at the care home.
1: No, you can attach me.
0: Sorry, copy.
1: 21, you can clear Canada 6.

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0: 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We won't be responding.

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0: About 54 of all these stuff is visible. Silver Nissan, I think it's a Sentra. California A, Union Edward Mary, 848.

0: Boy, there is 4-4 side. 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

0: everyone. Response check the area of Bill O'Reilly for construction that has been going on since about 5 a.m.
1: 10-4.

Charles 6, Charles 5, want to start for a B3 Reckless in the area of Grantline and Bond. Be for a black Mercedes sedan with paper plates that was speeding approximately 70 miles an hour. Last seen westbound Bond. No driver description.

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0: 681, possibly a 4 is obstructed. 261, correction, 2 X-ray 1.
1: Clear current to subject 1143 Park Terrace.
0: What vehicle is that come back to?
1: Come back on 96-4 to a Michael Scott.
0: 10-4. Got it wrong. LPR hit.

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0: 5 William, Sam William, 741, Black Lexus.

0: Wait, 31, since you were with 41 on that location check on Lindy Park for subject sleeping in a parking space.
1: 41 is code 40, supervised.
0: Have a good one.

0: Charles 6, Carson.
1: Charles 6.
0: This is in the parking lot.
1: I copy your plate.
0: 9 Mary Adam John 444 on a Chevy.

Charles, it's going to be clear, expired May of last year, and a 24 Chevy out of Stockton. It's got a rip on file and a pending master, last of Dawson, out of Stockton.

0: Charles 21, Charles 41 to start for a welfare check in B4 at the Gardens at Quail Run Apartments, apartment 346. RP is downstairs and can hear screaming and items being thrown from the apartment above her. One hour and doesn't know any details on the people that live there.
1: Charles 6 will be around.
0: Have that.

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0: Are there any priors from this address?
1: The last related call was in 2024, similar certs. Secondhand info heard only 415. On that call, there was no answer at the door.

0: PSA 11 and start for a B3 MP at 9036 Warren Way. The RP is advising her little sister has been missing for a couple hours. It's going to be a 17-year-old female. Parents woke up and the sliding door was open.
1: PSA 11, I copy.

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0: 10-4.

0: Adam 44 with Adam 19 for that 415 on Donegal.
1: Nicely covered.
2: The apartment above, apartment 246, which is the RP's apartment number,

CISO 11, it's going to be an unknown time delay. It happened overnight at some point. The parents woke up this morning and the sliding glass door was open.

0: Boy Love.
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0: 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Can you put them back on top and then spoke to the event coordinator? They're just going to leave it be, probably 10-8.
1: 10-4.

0: 4-3-4-3-8. Two-five-zero, Gabriel Road, Paul, California, please.
1: That plate's clear current, 2015 Chrysler, first of Shelley out of Sacramento.

0: Voice 21 and 31 to start on 1066. It's going to be at 453 Lester Place. We have an RP on the phone advising that they can see a male subject on their Ring camera at the front door, be it a WMA or HMA, with a white backwards baseball hat, white shirt. The RP is going to be the daughter of the residents that lives there, and we do have prior 470 and the tour request for this location.
1: 21, I copy. I'm familiar. All those.
0: Jennifer. Yeah, boy, 21. The subject was last seen going to the side of the house. Unknown if they came back out or not.
1: If he went inside the house, I'll take a second.
0: I believe he just went to the side of the house. I don't think he went inside of the house.
2: 31, I'm close.

0: Charles 2 and Charles 4 want to start for a suspicious occupied on the north side of the parking lot of 9727 Oak Grove, Florence. We got dark gray or charcoal Audi SUV.
1: Try one, hold in for me.
0: Copy. Charles 2 and Charles 4 want to shake clear.

0: Charles 51, attach two plates.
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0: 9 Adam, William Sam, 810. Break.
1: I copy.
0: Lincoln Henry, 409.
1: Copy.
0: No read back and list like.

play 31 and 21 to start for that 415. We have 1441 South Point Drive, associated with apartments 6108. The caller is advising that his ex-girlfriend showed up with another male half, and they're trying to get keys to the vehicle. We're still trying to gather information.

0: You know, we don't have any history associated with this address.
1: Sure.
0: 4:30 to confirm, you'll start.

0: 16. It's on the 415. The female half is going to be the first of Lanisha. She is clear valid. The male half with her is possibly the ex-husband for the RP. He doesn't have that information. He's described as a VMA 40s, short dark hair, wearing a green baseball hat, green shirt, and jeans.
1: Is the California plate E, George John Yellow 397.

0: units en route to the reckless in B5. The RP lost visual. Last all the vehicles still headed eastbound towards Grant Line in the westbound lanes.
1: Thanks, Jacob.

and units on the 415. 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He's going to be, you know, clear valid out of Texas.

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1: Copy.

0: 12 by 1 is 11. Good. She's also known to go to Rowell Park. Just a heads up, if you have a minute, if you can swing by Rowell Park as well.
1: Copy. Perry Park, drinks clear.

Charles 11 to start for a well-check in B2 Franklin and Elk River Boulevard. If you pulled over and was assisting a vehicle, subject in a vehicle, it's going to be a Chevy Sonic, gray in color. The driver was laying down in the vehicle with the hazard lights on.

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0: Charles 6, Charles 21. 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If they got perfect code, you guys can cancel.
1: Charles 6, I copy.

0: Charles 22, Charles 6, to start for Fire Life. It's going to be B3, the Bel Air, Calvine off Elk Grove Forn. He reports that a vehicle is on the side behind Rayleigh's and the driver is not waking up. Our RP is currently tapping on the window. The driver has his eyes open. Charles 51, I copy your code.
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1: Got approximately 36-year-old male, conscious and breathing. It's a solo rollover in the rear of Bel Air. I'm just talking to him. He's on the side right now. Can't get him out, so I'll just lose the fire.
2: Who's the one?
3: 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And there's a 415 in the background.

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1: Go ahead.
0: Charles 6, your subject. Are the vehicle showing first of Brandon showing valid? He's showing clear in KPF. There is a photo in KPF. You need to confirm.
1: Affirm, yes. Can you send it to our email?
0: Copy.

0: left. 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
0: 9 Zebra Yellow Mary 017.
1: Charles 41. Charles 41.
2: The X-ray from the call is going to be a match. Can we get all arounds and any possible DL status for DUI?
1: Yeah, I already ran him out. He got it to the call. His DL status was showing valid. He had prior DUIs back in May. Current OG Dodge out of Sacramento. That's the thing.

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0: 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You can take Robert 81 off the board. He's 10-10.
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2: 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Thank you.

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0: 21. Can you round flight?
1: Yes.
0: 6 Zebra Robert Charles 233. If it returns to this address, I don't need a read back.

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0: employee 2911 to start on a 735 in progress at 613 Stafford. We're still trying to gather. She's advising that her boyfriend is hitting her. It sounds like they're outside of the complex. We're trying to get a location of where the email half is.
1: Call 11. Team 21 dispatch.
2: April.

0: Hello, I'm coming.
1: Yeah.
2: 21, do we have any relevant history?
1: This is why I'm checking.
3: What do you want to attach, please?
1: 7-4. I don't see anything with her. We're trying to verify the spelling on the mail half.
2: Got it.

0: sounds like he's getting into a vehicle and we're trying to get a DOT, say, white Honda Civic. It's going to be a bow mirror, possible DOB of 622 of 05.
1: What do you want with that vehicle description?

0: Boyle Arrow from 32.
1: Good.
0: Sherwood X, can you confirm he left the vehicle description?
1: Yeah, it's a white Honda Civic. I'm working on a want now, and she follows his location. It looks like he's passing Crawdads right now, going outbound Greenback towards Folsom Auburn. The white Honda Civic, unknown plate.
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0: Boy 11, one's going to be 243E, and negative medics requested, no injuries. Looks like he passed Folsom Auburn. He's still outbound Greenback, approaching Madison.
1: Zephyr. Looks like he has an address out of Citrus Heights.
0: Copy. Can you just pass along the info, the vehicle info and the call to the Sheriff's Office and Citrus Heights, and I'll work on getting a plate for you.
1: Zephyr.

0: Boy 41, did you guys get a call for a TC in Greenback near our city, Auburn Folsom?
1: No, they were revised exchange info.
0: Copy, just checking.
2: Hey, 41 from 11, looks like you might be stopped from traffic in front of the Walmart on Greenback.
0: Copy, I'm approaching Hazel.

0: 41 from 11. He is not past Hazel, so he's still right there at the intersection somewhere, Greenback Hazel.
1: Copy. You don't want to play on that car, do you?
0: Negative. It's white Honda Civic. That's all we have.
2: Boy, 11, do you have a description of him?
0: Try it from background. Go again.
2: Do you have a description of the suspect?
0: Yeah, stand by.
1: Floyd 41, copy plate.
2: Go ahead.
1: 7 Robert, Robert Edward, 310.
2: Ten four is clearing a Honda to left of Cactus, out of Sacramento.
0: Boy 11 with a description.
2: Go ahead.
0: Early 20s, WMA, shaggy, mid-length hair, goatee-style facial hair, and it's tall, 6'3".

0: 11 from 41. Do we have an updated location for that car now?
1: Stand by.

0: That should be about accurate. He's at Kenneth and Green Bay.
1: Jafar.
2: Oh, yeah, that should be the one.
1: Jafar.

0: draw for whenever you want them, please.
1: Kelly.
2: Forty one taking a right on the Kenneth.
3: Jumper.
4: There, DV suspect. They have the vehicle stopped at Greenback and Kenneth, but it's a solo unit. They're inquiring if we can send someone to assist.
2: Yeah, sir.
4: Is there a unit wanting to start that way?
1: Not coming at Greenback first.
3: Semelin and I got covered you.
2: Does County have a unit nearby?
3: I'm not sure. Sister Sites is in a unit.

0: And here's your last name and 11 to copy. Shelter in the area 8629 Grayleg Way in V4.
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1: So far.

0: Way 31, send me back that parking complaint. McAdoo and Riley, they're complaining that vehicles were parked in the no parking zone.
1: Hey, from there, but there's no hazards and there's way too many to do anything today.

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1: Charles 6, go ahead.
0: Phlebotomist is currently outside the gate on the Laguna Springs site of the PD.
1: Copy, thank you.

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0: 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She declined an ETO, and then from the en route HQ for A10 booking packet.
1: Pepper.

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0: We're having computer problems. Can you put us on 978 and show us arrived?

40-32. For the traffic cameras, looks like it's going to be Rory. He's currently on East Bidwell. Looks like in front of the Pete's Coffee area.

0: Motor 2, can you log on and show me out to the air show down at Mesa, please?
1: Sure.
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0: Sure.

0: Charles Swan, I'll take the Wolf Project.
1: Charles Swan, copy unit, just as Wolf Tech in the area of 9342, lowest tornado drive, B5.
2: Charles 2-1.
3: Just have a lot of snowman route.

All units report a copy of Bolo. Units advised Lodi PD is advising of a 211 that occurred at 1059 in Lodi. The suspect vehicle was last seen Woodbridge Road at Lucas at 1123. The vehicle comes back to an address in Gold. It was a Facebook marketplace transaction gone wrong with a male subject brandishing a black pistol at a juvenile. The plates in the call for the address.

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1: Go ahead.
0: On your prior call from the Stray Dogs, the owner just called in looking for them. Phone numbers in the prior call.
1: 10-4, thank you.
0: 10-4.

0: William 91, can you close the call I'm on? I'm going to return these two dogs and then I need to grab the other truck.
1: How far?

0: employee 31 and 32 to start on 415, the area of Coloma and Duchow. The caller advising that juveniles on e-bikes are making threats to them. We're trying to clarify what's going on.
1: Third to 12, I think it was.
0: So far.

0: Hello, David.
1: Go ahead.
0: I believe it's going to be a north on south.
1: Ten nine.
0: The address for that call is going to be north on south.
1: The 28 says South Lincoln Way.

0: Adam 3, RVL 1195, Sunrise and Fair Oaks.
1: Sunrise and Fair Oaks.
0: Eight zero seven six six nine five on a GMC truck.
1: It's suspended and expired May of 2023 on an 01 GMC to Lester Steelman out of Marysville.
0: Can we go up the last four of the VINs?
1: 7777, so four sevens.

0: Charles 11, Charles 22 SR for a subject not breathing. 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Sam, you have to copy.
1: Sam, I'm going to copy.

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1: Charles 11, I copy. I'll be reducing.
0: Copy.

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0: Are you clear for a 21 transfer? 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
0: One adult male from the PD to Methodist, starting mileage 0.
1: Charles 6, heavy. CSL 11, can you switch intel? Charles 11, Charles 22. Looks like the subject's not breathing now, and they're just doing chest compressions.

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1: We will.
2: Go ahead.
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0: Charles 11, Charles 22, fire's marking unseen now. 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And we're
1: copy, Marcus.
0: Copy. And we're no longer landline.

0: what there is.
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1: Jumper.
2: Charles, this is going to be Medic 72 on scene.
0: Charles 72, got it.

0: Charles 5-1 on a 10 degrees one report with possible suspect info. Charles 11.
1: Can we start another CSD unit to take a look at the mom here? She's having nose bleeding and difficulty breathing.

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0: Boy 31 and 32 sending you that 602 complaint at Staybridge Suite 1745 Cabot.
1: Ten four.
0: A subject that is keeps going inside the business and eating food that doesn't belong to him. He's associated with a white large pickup that's occupied by two. The subject going inside is a WM-840s. They've already asked him to leave, and he's refusing.

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0: I've got a map plate. It's clear expired February of 2026 on a 2010 Honda to Last of Lewis out of Carmichael.
1: Riverstone.

0: We have a subject texting to 911 advising that they need help, and we're trying to gather further. Looks like the history on the phone number is going to be the employee at that location.
1: Twenty-one, I got it.

0: 21, I copied. Just remember, I saw him earlier today. He's wearing a black hoodie and gray sweats.
1: Pepper.
2: What is that around?
1: Pepper.

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1: Charles 22.
0: I'll be in the back of the ambulance at CSD's request.
1: I copy.
2: Adam 3-1185, Greenback and Auburn.
1: Greenback and Auburn.
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0: Adam 3, I'll take it to 10-6-9. 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

0: 2019. I went by his name, date of birth, verbal.
1: Go ahead.
0: Black Cruz, Charles Robert, Union Zebra, Kristen Kiana, King Ida, Adam, Nora, Adam, date of birth, March 1st, 2006. 06, you know.

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1: Hi, copy.
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1: Hi, copy. It's going to be a Beat 1 family physical 415 at 2833 Tree Swallow Circle. Subject causing the 415 at Jaden Avery. He's not supposed to be at the residence. He attacked the RP's daughter. Subject's going to be the daughter's boyfriend, and he just left the residence. We're still on the phone getting further.

Charles 41 and Charles 21, suspect's going to be a BMA, 5'10", 22 years old, wearing a gray sweater and pajama pants. He did take the sweater off during the 415. He fled in a black Honda Civic, has some primer on it. He lives out of town. He's possibly headed towards I-5.

0: M11, when you can, copy 0017, it's a verbal 415 pending, no units available at this time to respond. Go ahead.
1: Exactly. King, Ida, Sam, Edward, Robert, first of Ronald, 2-1871.

0: 21. I have one more with 12 inch.
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0: Stand by, sorry. So last would be Foy, Ida, Lincoln, Lincoln, Edward, Robert, first of Mary, Ida, Sam, Samuela, 813-93, and I'll take a case number and I'll be back.
1: Okay.

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0: Charles, you want an update?
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0: 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He said he's going to be coming back to the residence with his mom in a black Nissan Altima.

0: Before pending well checked outside of Trader Joe's on Brazil.
1: George 11, I can head towards that. I'll be clear shortly. Just making notes.
0: Hi, copy.

And Charles 22, if you'll start towards the wealth check outside of Trader Joe's, 9670 Bruce, I'll start Charles 11 as soon as he's available. It's going to be for a VFA mid-30s, red bandana, gray sweater, blue shorts. Appears to be by herself. She's been sitting on the bench between Home Goods and Trader Joe's asking for money.

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0: employee 31 sent you a 1066 call. 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Yeah, 189 Bauer Circle.
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0: Charles 11, I'll start correct to audible.
1: 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Unit to back Charles 11 for the audible alarm beat 293-18 Pembroke.
0: Charles 2, I'll attention.

0: Foxtrot 11, Charlie 2, if you can start towards Firelife, beat 29939, IVR, be a child not responding, we're getting further.
1: I copy.
2: 22, I'll be close till we get more info.
0: I copy Charlie 11, Charlie 2, our code. The RP is now saying the child is crying. Originally came in as the child fell and had passed out. Charles 11, I copy, you've reduced. Charles 2, you've reduced as well.

0: Charles 11 and Charles 22 for further. It's going to be a one-year-old if you can continue for the well check.
1: Charles 11, confirm. Work for me.

0: And Charles 11 and Trusty 2, for the RP, the parent and juvenile are going to be in the garage of 9335 Ivydale.
1: Charles 11, I copy it. CSD still in route.
0: We're going to call and confirm.
1: Okay.

0: 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We'll be out just west of Sacred.
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2: Charles, good job with the intention scrum. I'll just take fire. Code, please.
1: I copy.

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0: 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I'm closer.
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Charles 5-1 in, unit to back on a disturbance verbal, beat 5 at McConnell Park. Going to be at the picnic tables. There was an Indian male, 30s to 40s, wearing a blue shirt, black pants, that was causing a verbal with the RP who has since left. Charles 5-1, she did state prior to leaving that he was there with what appeared to be family members for some type of party.

0: Charleston 2, I copy you. Attached Charleston 1.
1: Charles 11, I can take the intake. Call for service.
0: I got the suspicious trespass. Inspector Charles 11 for the suspicious trespass, beat 1 in shape, LGBN, high tech.
1: Charles 11, I'm going to go ahead and start with a phone call.
0: I copy.
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0: Sure, I was 11 for 2038.
1: Control 7, just repeat the incident number.
0: 038.
1: I copy the juvenile disturbance. It's going to be beat 1 at 4132 Sardinia Court. A group of JSAC came to the RP's garage and kicked the door. The unit for back Charles 11. Charles 21, just confirming you copy the F rank.
2: Charles 21, copy.

in Charles 11. It's going to be approximately 6 VMJs, middle school age, that were on foot. Possibly came from a residence on St. Raphael Court.

0: Can we create extras for the male app, Last of Avery, and the female, First of Varanaya?
1: Okay. And just confirming the information in the DMV is going to be good for them.
0: Affirm. Thank you.

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1: And I got a case number.
2: Charles 11, it's going to be 7258-7258.
0: Charles 11, I copy.

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1: Go ahead.
0: The warrant's confirmed. Did you want them to send an abstract?
1: Affirm, thank you.

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0: George 32, I copy the domestic beat 3 at Bow Street Apartments, 8740 Aubrey. It's going to be apartment 208. It's going to be the RP's boyfriend, Zay Jones. He's going to be inside the apartment. He's taken her car keys. She's going to be standing by in the parking lot with her mom for contact. And it's back George 32 for the domestic.
1: Seven five. Oh, maybe Costco.
0: Costco. Beat 1, quad hit, find your own PC in the area of Elk Grove Boulevard and Four Winds. It's going to be a gray Dodge Charger, 9 Victor, Ocean Henry, 693. It's going to be westbound just west of Four Winds.
2: What time that car was stopped yesterday? Can you pop my last?
0: We copy all cars. You can disregard the last.

0: Charles 2-1.
1: Charles 2-1.
0: Can you pull a separate case number for the warrant, please?

0: employee 11, employee 31 area check on a subject with an open container. It's going to be at the amphitheater, WMA, about 55 to 60, Dark Hair, Black City. Possibly going to be Lassa Shadwell.
1: Well, I'm going to copy. On left.
0: Temper, if it is him, we do have him flagged as confrontational with law enforcement. He's also showing on pretrial probation for 602.
1: Okay. Continue.
2: George 41 and George 21, if you can start towards the suspicious market activity, it's going to be 2619 West Heron Court, in front of the Skyport restaurant.

0: The vehicle involved is going to be a black Volkswagen SUV, no plates on the front or back, parked near the Dutch Brothers, facing eastbound, parked next to a gray Ford. It's going to be occupied two times. One is going to be a male wearing a white shirt with a blue pattern on the front. The driver, unknown, male or female, wearing a tan hat, black shirt.
1: George 11.
0: George 11.
1: Myself and George 12, take that, cancel those units.
0: I copy. George 41 and George 21, you can be available.
1: Eagle unit from George 11.
2: DOA.
0: 75, Shepard.
2: And the correction, I was actually called 70.
0: 10-9?
2: That was my error. It was actually called 70. That was GOA. You can put 5-9 back on the board.

0: 75. I'll take call 73.
1: Super. B5, pending assault just occurred, 9358 Los Torres.
2: Adam 16 off.

0: In George 3-2, we just had the male house call, and he's inside the apartment, says he doesn't want to come out. He'll be in apartment 207. He states the female house bit him, and he has bruises.
1: George 3-2, copy. You can just stand by for cover. George 3-2, can you copy, please?
0: Go ahead.
1: 5 Tom, Ocean, Henry 975, Kalani, Kia.
0: That is coming back clear, expired 612 of 26 to an 06 Kia. Back with a release out of Modesto.

0: plates. Can you copy two plates?
1: Okay. George 11 and George 12, if you can start towards a weapons disturbance, Laguna Creek Apartments, 8760 Center Parkway, apartment 125. BRP is advising his ex-wife threatened him with a knife or scissors. They're supposed to be inside the apartment.
0: Sam 15, copy.
1: We're still getting further. George 52, go ahead with the plate.
0: Sorry. 8, X-ray link, Lincoln 104. And then I'll give you the second one in a second.
1: Copy.

The female half's going to be a Sheena, 35-year-old female, white shirt, black jeans. She's inside the apartment with their 11-year-old son. RP's going to be in the complex outside of the apartment.

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The RP did advise the female half does not live at this apartment. This is an ongoing issue. And there was no contact made with the RP while she was holding the sharp object.

0: General Chen, for those rockets, it looks like it was recently in a TC, so there's damage to the front passenger side.
1: I copy it. The plate just come back clear in front, 2019 Infinity. It comes back to the female half out of Elk Grove.

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0: Boy, let me work with them. Not bad at train station.
1: Jeff R. And confirm it, huh?
0: Okay.
2: Charge 11, I copy. 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
1: Well, we just hung up with it.

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1: Porsche 41042.
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0: 就是说，直接在窗户飞。8 George 00905, that's going to be family, that showed up.
1: Hi, copy.
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1: Birdcage Uplands.
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0: All right, copy, thank you.
1: And George 42 and George 21, no other units available for a Beat 5 assault just occurred at 9358 Los Toros. And it's going to be... that assaulted him. Mom is going to be in her room. RP is waiting in the garage. Mom is going to be a BFA 38 to 39 Black Terror. Unknown clothing description.

0: Basilea.
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0: 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And George 11, I copy Department 246 via Intel.
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1: Come on.

David 31 on your call. It might be Saban Buford. If it is, he does have a 10-11 in Mary and KPF for $1,500. Me for unlawful possession of a shopping cart.

0: temper. Did you want a second unit?
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0: Temper.
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0: in Georgia 11 that is showing clear fire 212 of 26 to an 07 Lexus. Has a suspended reg effective 629 of 26.
1: I copy. Can you voice the RO, please?
0: Jarrett Campbell.
1: Copy that. Thank you.

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0: David, it's Ramona. Since you have a patrol call.
1: First is going to be a 9 Zebra Ocean Mary, 116 on a silver Honda. Break for the second. 9 Nora Boy Victor, 864 on a silver Nissan. And break for the third.
0: Good.
1: 8 William Victor David, 741 on a blue Subaru. They'll be back in less 10:30.

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0: The East Bid Broadstone, red motorcycle, no plates. You can just close out that other call, if you advise, send away.
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0: 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Mm-hmm. Using an Outlook.
1: Southbound towards Claudio Clarksville. He's through the red light. I'm canceling heavy traffic.
2: 10-4.
1: 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He's going to be headed towards the, what is that, Iron Point and east at high rate of speed. South Holly.
2: 10-4.
3: Is it a street bike or a Harley?
1: It's a street bike, but it's like a stupid 250. No plates.

0: Vapor, I'm going to go to 50 in Folsom.
1: Centaur.
2: And if everyone, can you just use errors in the area, please?
1: Centaur.
0: There's going to be no error for the air show.

0: Treasury 2-4.
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0: One male to main, starting 0.
1: I copy.
2: And Dan 3-1, just for info, he was coming from 5th with another bike, so I'm assuming he's probably going back to the freeway.
1: 10-4. Do you remember what color?
2: Sorry, David 3-1, I was just saying, he has a, like, large numbers on the back of his head. They're green, it says 46.
1: Confirming that was the staff at Walmart. Paper. I copy. It's going to be a time delay of approximately 15 now. VMA 18 to 19, wearing a white shirt, black jeans, dark backpack, he's led on foot. Loss is going to be a bag of chips. You need to back George 4-2.
3: George 41 for preamble.

0: David 31, do you remember what color shirt he was wearing?
1: He's going to be in all black with a black backpack. The original one's just traffic for not having plates. The black bandana wrapped around his neck.
0: Tupper.
2: Okay. Can you create a test call for the suspect vehicle's address in the one in our city?
3: With a Niner shirt and gray shorts. In a back door taxi.
4: All advised.
3: I copy.

0: Stay with 31.
1: Go ahead.
0: CHP has air up. Did you still want them to check the area?
1: Yeah, if they can just check westbound 50, that'd be great.
0: 10-4.

0: day 31. I got him again. I'm not going to be in pursuit. He's going to be headed towards the freeway right now. Just going to keep eyes on him from a distance.
1: Sounds like.
0: We're going to be headed Prairie City south towards the freeway.
1: How far?
0: He's going to be setting up to go westbound.
1: How far?
0: Scratch that. He's continuing now. He's going to be going towards White Rock.
1: How far?
2: General, we'll be heading your way from Oak and Airpoint.
0: Copy that. And he's going to be on Prairie City towards White Rock.
1: How far?
2: General, just advise the air of the update.
1: How far?
0: Hey, Plumber, can you go sit at East Gate Walk, please, see if he comes that way?
3: Hey, from Old 97.

0: David 31, Sam 7. Do you have a warrant, misdemeanor, or felony?
1: It's just going to be a misdemeanor pursuit at this point. Just the red light speed only violations.
0: I copy.

0: Today 31. Pretty sure it's him, but he's going to be headed west on White Rock, so towards Elk Grove. You could also advise them as well, please.
1: How far?

0: George 51041.
1: George 51, I copy the beat 5 juvenile disturbance at Occamoto Park. Just back.
0: George 51, all advice for now.
1: I copy.
2: Zach, Sheriff 74, David off Pulse, PD.
3: Go ahead.
2: Hey, can you voice the description of the pursuit vehicle, please?
3: Affirm. It's going to be a red motorcycle, no plates. It's going to be a sports style. The rider is going to be a BMA with dreads, wearing all black clothing, has a black bandana on his neck, with a black backpack. The helmet does have a lettering in green of the number 46 on the back.

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0: 44-75 to start for a fire. So 7969 Madison Avenue, apartment 702. RP advised smoke coming out of windows of the location. Fire alarm going off. Unknown subjects are inside.
1: Copy. Copy and wrong code.
0: And copy codes. Send me a copy.
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1: Hi.
0: And where's this apartment in relation to the front gate?
1: We can check the map. It's going to be 702.

0: George 4-2 from George 4-1. Possible jet subject on the east side of the building.
1: Boy 11, Cindy, that 6:53 a.m. call. It's related to prior threats report that we took.

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1: Copy, I'll be in route.
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0: 44. 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
1: I copy. No smoke, no flames seen. 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

0: For just for info, bystander is saying that nobody is home.
1: Hey, copy. ISO 53057. Hi, copy. This is F report.

First try 3 and unit 2 back on a well check, beat 1. George try 3, I'm going to disregard. George 2-1 in a unit 2 back for the well check, beat 1. 2513 Marina Point Lane. The RP is advising secondhand information that her son is HPD and had made some suicidal statements. No means given. He's supposed to be at the residence with his sister.

0: And George 2 on the RP advised there are possible guns at the residence, possibly in a lockbox, but she had no further information on how many or where they might be kept.
1: Four 12-10-28.
0: 12, go ahead.
1: 7 Nora Zebra, X-ray 954 on that Subaru.
0: 12 vehicles in fact clear current to 2016 Subaru out of Sacramento for Sedona.
2: B1, pending vandalism just occurred at the Bella Vista Apartments on Deluso.

0: 7-Eleven.
1: Press.
0: Can you copy call 76? It's Walter again.

0: 2251. Can you show me on scene for 063?
1: Affirm.
2: Day 21, again, clear. How about 242 just occurred, along with David 31 for cover, 613 Stafford Street, apartment 41.
3: For
2: 10-4. It's going to be between mother and daughter. Our caller saying her 18-year-old daughter kicked the door in and started hitting her RP. And she's leaving now in a black Lexus van. We're trying to get direction of travel.
4: David 31, Rob.
2: So far.

0: David 41, you were cuffed tonight.
1: We'll take David 31 spot.
0: 10-4. 10-4. 2-31 copy. I'll see you back at HQ.
2: Copy, thanks.

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1: Copy.

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1: Go ahead.
0: It's at 32. I just checked both intersections. Maybe that's going to be functioning normal.
1: Copy.
2: For the 417-7501 Buckhaven Way, third party information, RP's husband called advising male juvenile banging on the door, stated someone pulled up next to him and waved a gun.

0: Here he comes.
1: I'll be clearing in a few minutes.
2: 10-4.
1: This is about 4-17.
2: 10-4. We're trying to call the husband and get more information.
3: Well, can you make 4045 primary on this call and put me on that 417?
2: Copy. George, 41 and 42 on it. A vandalism just occurred at the Bella Vista apartment, 6810 DeLuso Drive. It occurred in the parking lot. A subject got out of his vehicle and used his hand to smash the RP's windshield. The RP is going to be parked outside of the complex on DeLuso in front of the entrance in a white Toyota.
0: University 9 William, Paul Zebra, 440, it's a Nissan break. Second will be 7 Yellow, Victor George, 831, it's a Chevy. Yeah, about direction of travel.
4: Your current tail and aft on a 15 Nissan break. Second one is clear expired with a RIP 10-5 of 26, Port Ashland Court.
1: Are you on 10-21 with the RP right now?
2: It's the RP's husband. The RP was third-hand information.
1: Copy. Can you just transfer that to my work?
2: 10-4.

0: 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Go ahead.
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0: den überträgt. So it sounds like the RP is a homeowner at that address. I think them reportedly came to his front door and is now GOA. So we do not have a name, location, or phone number for the victim.
1: 10-4.
2: Okay, from standby one.
0: And that associated vehicle description is going to be the one the victim got into and drove away in.
1: And 10-4.
0: Okay.

0: 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Show me out to 1 at Sayonara and Sunrise. BMA, black over black.
1: We Sayonara, Sunrise, BMA, black over black.
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0: Gjorde som han tyckte det var så kul.
1: George 5-1, I copy for the verbal 415 and beat 2 at Little Caesars. Is the unit to back?
0: Well, one of those, and I was like, they're separated. I'll call RP.
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0: C-051, can we get a case number?
1: The subject, Jesus Tapia, is 97. He's already been 602 and cited earlier today for being here. And he is flagged for 5150 history and multiple use of force incidents during custody, diagnosed with mental health disorders.

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0: 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It's a great BMW.

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1: George.
0: He's inside, it's mobile. Looks like he might exit on the south side, if you can just hold there.
1: I copy.

0: Door 11, go ahead. Will be Waterfowl and Riparian Drive. Black Volkswagen. That should be no place.
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1: So, this is that clear for Intel 08, Lexus out of North Highlands for some Myron.